0: We're going to be at the Federal Theater on this Saturday with Texas Hippie Coalition. Sorry. Orbital Destroyer. And I'm going to get this. I'm going to get this right. So we got Pump 5 and Joe Mansman and the Midnight Revival. We're going to have an interview with them next weekend, actually. Yeah. They're going to give us a call back. We're going to have a little talk. Figure out what's life like on the road and whatnot. But yeah, thank you for listening to the Dr. Shag Show. Thank you for tuning in to The GOAT. And yeah. We'll see you next week.
1: We have to play a few more.
0: We did Connex, that's right. 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
0: We did River Bottom, Voodoo Queen.
1: I got reprimanded.
0: Rivals did Bite the Bullet, and then Moon Fever did Bury Me.
1: There you go. It's a little just dropped. Just dropped last week, two songs.
0: All right, everybody.
1: So there you go. Thank you, everybody. And just
0: remember that. Just kidding.
1: Disco sucks.
0: Yeah. Have a good night.
1: Get jiggy with it.

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Tell you, I know what I should do. And I'll put an ad in the paper, get a few other guys want to play as much as I do. Tell you, I ain't playing no surf music. I'm gonna play some heavy music.

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And it's going to be pretty random. I honestly didn't have a lot of time to prepare for tonight, so I'm kind of going through an old playlist from years ago that I had. And I'm just throwing it all together now as I go. So let's start it off with some Mystic Knights of the Oingo Boingo. This is before they just went by Oingo Boingo. So this is pretty early. The song is called Forbidden Zone.

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Before that one was two songs by Mark Lane, White Glove and Cartel Dance. And we had New Beam with O Chico, The Urinals with Surfing with a Shaw, Magnolia, Thunder with Outside Inside, Missing Persons with I Like Boys, Jamie Sheriff with China, and I started that 30-minute block with Mystic Knights of Oingo Boingo with Forbidden Zone. So yeah, I'm just playing a bunch of like LA music from the 70s and 80s, new wave, a little bit of punk, a little bit of post-punk, and yeah, that's what I'm doing tonight. So let's see what we have next. Some Dickies, Knights in White Satin.

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Before that one was The Point with All My Life, Concrete Blonde with True, Scott Godard with Your Fool, Fender Buddies with Dancing for Frenzy, Project 197 with Plastic Straws, Red Scare with the song Sunny, Young Moderns with Body Won't Obey, Johnny's with Spy for Your Love, and I started that 30-minute block with the Dickies doing the song Nights in White Satin, which was a punk cover of Proto Harum. Don't judge me. I can't remember the band name for some reason right now, from the 60s. All right, I'm going to read a couple ads. Tommy Knocker Brewery and Pub. For over 23 years, Tommy Knocker Brewery has been passionately crafting award-winning ales and lagers, winning over 100 medals from a multitude of competitions. 1401 Minor Street in Idaho Springs, TommyKnocker.com. And Rick Posner. Rick is a retired public school teacher and college professor. He hosts the Comfort Table monthly here on K-Goat. It's Procol Harum. That's who I was thinking of. I don't know why I could not get that name right a second ago. So, all right, let's get the show going. This next song is by The Blades. It's Vera.

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0: I don't know who you are.
1: Who are you?
0: I don't know what to do.
2: Why don't you get out of here?
0: I don't know why, but I
3: look so different.
0: I want to try, cause I
1: just don't fit in.
0: Please tell me what to do. I want to be like you.
1: Be him.
0: I must be dreaming.
1: We're it.
0: I feel the same.
1: Be him.
0: I have a feeling.
1: That's it.
0: It's here I'll stay.
1: Be him. Be him. Be him. Be him. Be him. Be him.

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1: That's it.
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A lot of it's very obscure. So what you just heard was Nick Beam with California Beaming. TSOL with Word Is, Nadia Capiche with Africa, 100 Flowers with the song 100 Flowers, and the Go-Go's with Cool Jerk, Animal Dance with Under Pulse, the Nerves with Hanging on the Telephone, White Glove Test with Leap, Angst with the song Pig, and I started that 30-minute block with the Blades with the song Fira. So, yeah, I have about 30 more minutes left tonight, and I'm going to continue this. So, yeah, if you're just now tuning in, I'm just playing a bunch of stuff from Los Angeles, obscure, new wave, punk, and post-punk. Yeah, so let's get this going. This next song is The Fontanelles with Passion Kills.

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Topilo Chain Sex with The Dream. Before that one was Shadows Minstrels with Popular Song of the Hour. We have Stukas over Bedrock with Bedlam over Bedrock. Slava Ranko with Twin God Babies. Susan Rees and the Orientals with I Love You, I Hate You. Four Way Cross with Apologize. New Marines with Too Far. And I started that 30-minute block with the Fontanelles with Passion Kills. So, yeah, that is the end of my show tonight. I'll be back in a few weeks because I'm going to be out of town next week and the following week. So I'll be back in a few weeks. So, yeah, I'll see you then. This next song is by Angel in the Odd. The song is called Infinite Tunnels. I'm hoping it's good because I don't know what it sounds like, and I'm just going to play it for the sake of it. So here it is. Angel of the Odd, Infinite Tunnels. Here we go.

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like that. Yeah. 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Old Richard went home early. He's got the key to the house. I'm going to knock on the door and see if I can get in. Open the door, Richard. You see, Richard sleeps in the back room. It's kind of hard to hear. Maybe I better knock a little louder. Open the door, Richard. I don't think Richard heard me yet. Knock one more time. Let's see what's going to happen. Richard, open the door.

0: Richard, open the door, man. 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Now, look. There's that old woman across the street looking out the window.
1: Who's that widow, sweet?
0: That must be her sister, I guess. She wants to make sure this is me. She's trying to find out what's happening. Yes, it's me, and I'm late again.
1: Sweet, did you hear what the lady said?
0: No, what did she say?
1: She said you sure look common out here in the street.
0: Common? Man, I got class I ain't never used yet. I'm gonna knock again. Richard's got to get up. Open the door, Richard! Dude, you got a key to the house?
1: No, sweet, I don't have a key. I don't have a key.
0: Somebody's got to get in the house. We can't climb in a transom.
1: Oh, well, I know he's in there.
0: How you know he's in there?
1: I can hear him breathing.
0: Ooh, let's lock one more time. Richard, open that door, man. Maybe Richard's gone.
2: Open the door, Richard. Open the door and let me in. Open the door, Richard.
0: How you know it's a
2: Richard, why don't you, open
0: I know door. I got on the only suit. We ain't got but one suit between us. Now that's the reason why I don't like to room with nobody. Richard, why don't you open the door, man?

This is a song about a man who's developed a special ability over a number of years. He's able to travel in his mind, particularly when his wife just goes on just a little bit too long about something that he hasn't done. I read about this guy.

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Me, Doug, your host tonight, live here at KYGT. 1027 and 1039 in your FM dial. 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Our phone number is 303-567-4628. And I hope you had a good day today. It is a lot like spring. 60 or something. It was crazy. A lot of snow melting. But hopefully the weather will change next week. We'll get back to more winter. Last year, if you remember, March is when the weather really started here in Idaho Springs and Clear Creek County. We had a really good snowstorm, and then it stayed wet, and we got rain and went right through September, and then it just stopped, and we were evacuated in a fire in December. So who knows? But a lot of melting went on today, a lot of mud. No sense washing your car right now. All right, let's get to it tonight. First tune there, of course, J.J. Cale, Money Talk, So True. Tonight, there's a lot of underlying tunes. You're just kind of making a statement about today's world with old tunes. But anyway. All right, so I think I'm ready to go. Got the computer tonight. And let us continue now with some Jack Blue. It's going to be an eclectic show. I'll be playing a little bit of everything, kind of like I used to do. And we'll see how it goes, all right? All right, here we go. Next tune, Under a Bad Sign by Jack Bruce.

All right, you're listening to The Evening Goat with your host, which is me, Doug. How you doing? Hope you had a good day today. Started off tonight with Money Talks, J.J. Cale. We did Born Under a Bad Sign, Jack Bruce version. I like that one the best. Lives in the Balance, very appropriate for where we're at today. Jackson Brown. Helix Rising was the last tune from James Asher. All right, you're listening to The Goat. Downtown Idaho Springs, coming at you from the United Center. Let us continue now with a very eclectic show tonight. I'm going to be all over the board. It's my favorite kind of shows anyway, and hopefully you like it too. So next, let's do a little James Brown.

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I'm your host tonight. My name is Doug. Hope you had a good day today. It was a beautiful day out there in the kingdom of Clear Creek County. A little too warm for my taste for this time of the year, but the weather will change. We shall see. All right, being rather eclectic tonight, you're going to hear all kinds of jazz, blues, rock, soft rock. Oh, maybe some hard rock, hard to say. I kind of went all over the board tonight, so stay tuned. I hope you're enjoying what you're hearing so far. If you want to call and say hello, it's 303-567-4628. And I just played Truth for a Truth from Jacob Dylan. Before that was Leia's Michael Colombier from the Jaco Pastorius album, strictly his album. And we started that little set with James Brown in Out of Sight. All right, clearcreekradio.com and the universe. Tell your friends about us. We live stream everywhere. There's apps for the phones I'm sure you can find. Real quick, like, let me flip over to Facebook. I do the shows, and then I chat live. Hey, friend me at Douglas Glidden at Gmail. You can find me on Facebook. Anyway, Mr. Finch in the sanctuary, how are you this evening? Of course, to my lady Karen and all the children up there, the children being our furry kids. We have 9 of them. And the radio's on down in the lower pen, so Luna, hi, baby. Go lie down. Kaizie, Raven, relax. Go chill out, guys. See you in the morning. They're in lower pens. Okay, say hello to our buddy Bruce sitting in Mississippi. How you doing? You doing fishing yet, or is it still snowing there? What's your weather like? All right, our friend Justine down in New Orleans. How are you? Hope everybody's tuned in and enjoying the music. All right. Appreciate those of you that chat with me on Facebook always. Okay, let's get back to the playlist. Next, one of my favorite tunes. Never get tired of hearing it, especially if I'm on the highway. And it's called Freeway Jam from Jeff Beck.

Stevie and sing like Stevie and have a girl who never leave me. But I'd really like a place where there could be no war, a bright and shiny world where there ain't no poor, where there's opportunity, peace and unity, where people can be or what they want to be, and where apartheid can never happen again, where people don't judge you by the color of your skin, where I hold your hand, you hold mine, where a helpful hand is never hard to find, a place where people care, where no one can bear when someone's hungry, with nothing there, where the heart is never cold, the younger never needy, the older never poor, and the rich are never greedy.

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Stop thinking with your wallet, think with your mind, so we can move ahead instead of behind. 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Taxes for the poor, none for the rich, people starving in America. 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

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What am I gonna do? Well, is the shape I'm in because of my dark skin? 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But since we're all down here together, let's work to make it better. Do our best for what it's worth. But you know the rules are bent when you have to pay rent just to live on Earth. Talk about justice.

missiles on the ground, lasers in space, underground shelters, just in case that something goes boom, certain doom, because in our hearts we didn't make enough room for the love. It comes from up above. 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
1: LA.

0: Thank you. I'd like to introduce the horn section. On the saxophone, Tom Scott from the LA Express. Tom Scott. On sax, a good friend from New York City, also from Texas, Mr. Tom Bones Malone. Tom Malone. And also from New York City, Mr. Fabulous himself, Alan Rubin. Come on! Alan Rubin! And on sax, Lou Marini. Lou Marini. This next song is going to feature the horn section. It's a song by Down Child Blues Band called Almost.
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echo, this is what salvation must be like after a while.

of Johanna are now all that remains.

We are extremely happy to be here this evening. Good. And Jesus, that's all I got to say right now. I can't speak any Schweizerdeutsch, so I guess we'll go on and play music instead.

The civil authorities have issued an unknown event, MEP, for Boulder CO, beginning at 5:53 a.m. and ending at 7:53 a.m. At 5:52 and 53 seconds on August 10, 2026, the Boulder County Sheriff is requesting the public's assistance in locating a missing at-risk adult. Jane John Bill, 67-year-old white female, 4'5", approximately 100 pounds, long brown hair, possibly wearing a gray shirt and may not be wearing shoes, last known to be in the area of 151 Sky Trail Road in the Boulder Heights community. If found, call 911.

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0: I got to catch it where I can swing, and I can't swing. 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
1: That was good, though.
0: Yeah, it's a thing.
1: That was very good.
0: Preaching, man. This is a hit!

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2: The vulture sits perched on the bones of the dead. The sky and the earth are smoldering red. The tree that drank life from the chest of the soil clutches in vain to a limp pool of oil. The midgets are running. Their horns are on fire. The women are screaming and clutching the wire. The tears at the flesh of the hands of the rich who plead with the guard for relief from the itch.

its ether ground. 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Wheeze from a throat that's scorched till it's black. From tendons that break on the hooks of the rack. The 4 million faces that just keep moving on. The soles of their feet are worn to the bone. The skins of the thirsty hang limp from dead trees. And no ear is turned to the rasp of their pleas.

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A thick blistered tongue licks out at a tear that oozes in vain from an eye filled with fear. The dogs are eating the flesh that is torn from the face of the nameless who forgot to be born. Pull out their fingernails and swing by the hair. Naked and scorched in the thick sulfur air.

0: death. 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The oars of the ferry out of their locks. The worms and the roaches crawl over the rocks. The ants and the locusts swarm down the meat that stinks on the bones that outline defeat. The face of the clock melts down in the pools, destroying all hope for all of the fools. But there are no fools in heaven.
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we just heard from Deep Purple. That song is Perfect Strangers. Before that, we had Rainbow doing Since You've Been Gone, Russ Ballard doing Voices, Roger Daltrey with Free Me from the McVicker soundtrack, Queen, Double Shot Queen from Sheer Heart Attack with Now I'm Here, and Brighton Rock. And we started that set off with our artist of the day, Styx, doing Midnight Ride from Equinox. We're going to go ahead and do another set by Styx. There's another song by Styx. This song is Mademoiselle, and that comes off of the Crystal Ball CD.

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The Clear Creek County Democrats are a dynamic group of individuals that work together with their like-minded goals. You can learn more about them at clearcreekdems.org.

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1: 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We just heard from Tommy Bolin. That's the title track to his album, Teaser. Toto with How Many Times from Kingdom of Desire. Montrose from his self-titled CD with Rock Candy. James Gang, a little double shot of James Gang from Rides Again with the Bomber Medley with, and that is Closet Queen, Bolero, and Cast Your Fate to the Wind, and Funk 49. And then we started that set off with Styx doing Mademoiselle. We're going to go ahead and get another song going by Styx. This one is called Queen of Spades. It comes off of the Pieces of Eight CD.

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Whether you have a sports injury, chronic pain, or need to relieve stress. They're located at 1800 Colorado Boulevard, Unit 9 here in Idaho Springs. IdahoSpringsMassage.com is how you can reach them on the web. We just heard from Howard Jones and his Human Libs CD, and that song is called Pearl in the Shell. Before that, we a song I dedicated to Myra, with Josh Garl, Zion, and Babylon. Midnight Oil gave us a double shot, One Country from Blue Sky Mine, and then Best of Both Worlds from Red Sails in the Sunset. And then we started that set off with Styx, Queen of Spades. That's our artist of the day. That song comes off of Pieces of Eight. We're going to go ahead and listen to another song by Styx. This song is called 100 Million Miles from Home, and it comes from their album, The Mission.

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They've been doing that since 1973, reporting local history as it happens. 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There on Saturday, August 29th, there's going to be the C3 Fest, Clear Creek County. It's in the Idaho Springs Ball Field, 101 Idaho Springs Road. 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Also, there's all-age guitar and bass lessons based in Evergreen. 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We just heard from Styx, that's our artist of the day, and that song is called Man in the Wilderness. And before that, we had Human League with Tell Me When from Octopus. We had Steely Dan doing the title track to The Royal Scam, Fleetwood Mac. We had a little double shot of Fleetwood Mac. We've played Future Games, and that's the title track to that CD. And Heroes Are Hard to Find, and that's the title track to that CD. And we started that set off with Styx from The Mission, 100 Million Miles from Home. And it's now time for our feature album of the day today. And today it's going to be the New York Rock Ensemble, Rollover. This is a really good album from 1971. It's got a lot of really good songs on it, and it's not really played that often. So we're going to go ahead and listen to that in its entirety, and then we'll stop at 5:30 at the end of a song to do more station identification. So here it goes, New York Rock Ensemble Rollover.

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Also, the Clear Creek Current. 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They've been doing that since 1973, reporting local history as it happens. ClearCreekCurrent.com or find them on Facebook.